0: From the MyKootenayNow.com newsroom, this is Summit News.
1: I'm Storm Lenny. A lawyer says his client did nothing to cause an incident at the Beaver Valley Arena that left a man injured. Final arguments were heard today in Glenn Holbrook's assault trial. He was charged following an incident last year at the final game of a KIJHL playoff series against Grand Forks. Court has heard that Kevin Doherty was hurt after approaching Holbrook about his use of an air horn and falling down some stairs. The defense says if the judge disagrees that Doherty was solely to blame, then they claim Holbrook acted in reflex or self-defense. A date for decision hasn't been fixed. The RDCK is moving ahead with a new dangerous and aggressive dog control service in rural Creston. It secured approval for the bylaws establishment through an alternative approval process. A total of 183 response forms were submitted, with 175 deemed valid. That was well below the 767 forms needed to block the bylaw. The RDCK says the service will launch sometime in 2027. The RDCK is taking a closer look at how it can respond to rural homeless encampments. Directors approved a motion Thursday, directing staff to prepare a report outlining potential response options. Area E Director Cheryl Graham says it'll help directors better understand what they can do when residents' concerns are brought forward.
2: I think this will help directors. Like, as rural directors, residents come to us. It just would be helpful, I think, for all of us to get a clear understanding, and really just this is to help our residents who are, like, dealing with this.
1: The move follows a discussion during last month's board meeting about encampments near Bilby and Horlicks Point. The owner of Trails Juanita Plaza says the loss of two longtime tenants isn't a reflection on the local market. Warehouse One and Bootlegger are both going out of business, but Anthem Properties Vice President Elise Norgard-Kituri says the closures aren't limited to Trail.
3: Both of those stores are closing as part of a Canada-wide creditor protection filing, and so that's the same story coast to coast that impacts all locations and has nothing to do with, you know, Trails market or this property's performance.
1: She says while the closures are unfortunate, they'll seek other stores to take their place. She says the mall's occupancy is strong, except for the old Zeller space that's long been vacant. BC and Ottawa have reached an agreement on more than $5 billion in funding for housing and infrastructure in the province. Prime Minister Mark Carney announced the agreement in Vancouver today. He said a big piece of the plan is reducing the development charges for builders by up to 50% in some communities.
4: That means lower upfront costs, greater certainty for builders, more affordable homes for you to buy or rent.
1: The province would match $1.6 billion in federal funding over 10 years to lower development charges and expand infrastructure like roads and wastewater systems. History will be made at the Grand Forks International Baseball Tournament next week. Fruitvale's Allie Schroeder will become the first woman ever to play in the tournament. Coordinator Steve Botang says she'll be pitching for the Grand Forks Leg Dusters.
5: It's great to see. She's a fantastic person and a great pitcher. And I think when she has an opportunity to get on the mound, I think the fans are really going to be behind her.
1: Schroeder will also play this year in the new Women's Pro Baseball League. The GFI kicks off on Monday. Eight teams are involved, including the defending champion, Fairbanks Gold Panners.
0: Summit Sports.
1: Alex Even has been named the latest assistant GM and associate coach of the Trail Smoke Eaters. The Castlegar native spent five seasons in the BCHL as a goaltender before moving on to college and eventually into a coaching role. Last year, he led the Rebels to a 20-20-4 record, which was good for third best in the Neil Murdoch division. And the Blue Jays continue their tour of America, heading to Chicago after a successful series against the Red Sox. And could Bowen Byram be on the move? Multiple teams appear to be kicking the tires on the Cranbrook native, who is coming off a career high of 42 points in 82 games and was instrumental at breaking the Buffalo Sabres playoff drought.
0: Summit weather.
6: On the roads. On Highway 31 north of Balfour, the shoulder is closed for utility work between 7 a.m. and 5 p.m. daily. In tonight's forecast, a low of 10 with clear skies. Tomorrow, mainly sunny with a high of 31, dropping to 12 Friday night and warming to 27 with sun on Saturday.
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1: 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So give us a like. It just wouldn't be the same without you.
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It is Afternoons with Andrea. That was Thornley with Make Believe on Summit. It's hard to believe, but the results are in from Smile Cookie Week and the KBRH Health Foundation. It says that they broke a record this year, and I believe it. It's hard to believe the amount that the community was able to raise for their Mental Health Matters campaign, but the final number comes in at $17,819. A massive thank you to our community. I mean, it's just huge, and it really does make a difference, not for one person.

person, but for everyone as a collective whole. And even if you don't use the services of the hospital at this point in your life, you're supporting people who do need those. And at the time that you need those services, somebody else will be there to help support you when you need it too. So what goes around comes around, and it's always nice to see the results of things like this. $17,000, almost $18,000. It's amazing.

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But I know there's a lot of different kinds of dads. 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Stay tuned on Summit.

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Father's Day is right around the corner. And if you're planning to spend the day with your dad, I have some good ideas for how to make him happy based on the type of dad you have. If you have a dad that loves sports, well, this is a great time of year for sports. First of all, you could take him for a round of golf and then cool down at a restaurant with a nice beer or two and watch some of the FIFA World Cup games that they're definitely going to be playing. If you have a dad that loves food and barbecues, because really, what dad doesn't? Get some premium steaks for the day. Go all out. Give him a break from the barbecue and treat him to your barbecuing skills. If you have a super like outdoorsy dad, well, again, this is the place to do some fun outdoor stuff. Fishing is great all along the Columbia. Some great spots in Trail, in Castlegar, wherever you are, you can find a nice fishing spot. And if you have a nostalgic dad, here's a good idea. You could create an old family photo. How cute would that be? It's like a then and then a now. That's such a keepsake, right? So really, it's just a nice time of year to spend outside and lots of stuff to do with your dad. So no matter what you do, it'll be a really good Father's Day.

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9: One, two, three, four.

Nothing like some GNR to wrap up yet another day on Summit Radio. Afternoons with Andrea out. Tomorrow's going to be gorgeous yet again. It's just sun in our forecast. So a sunny Friday, count me in. And I'll be here. Afternoons with Andrea out.

0: From the MyKootenayNow.com newsroom, this is Summit News.
1: I'm Storm Lenny. A lawyer says his client did nothing to cause an incident at the Beaver Valley Arena that left a man injured. Final arguments were heard today in Glenn Holbrook's assault trial. He was charged following an incident last year at the final game of a KIJHL playoff series against Grand Forks. Court has heard that Kevin Doherty was hurt after approaching Holbrook about his use of an air horn and falling down some stairs. The defense says if the judge disagrees that Doherty was solely to blame, then they claim Holbrook acted in reflex or self-defense. A date for decision hasn't been fixed. The RDCK is moving ahead with a new dangerous and aggressive dog control service in rural Creston. It secured approval for the bylaws establishment through an alternative approval process. A total of 183 response forms were submitted, with 175 deemed valid. That was well below the 767 forms needed to block the bylaw. The RDCK says the service will launch sometime in 2027. The RDCK is taking a closer look at how it can respond to rural homeless encampments. Directors approved a motion Thursday directing staff to prepare a report outlining potential response options. Area E Director Cheryl Graham says it'll help directors better understand what they can do when residents' concerns are brought forward.
2: I think this will help directors. Like, as rural directors, residents come to us. It just would be helpful, I think, for all of us to get a clear understanding and really just this is to help our residents who are dealing with this.
1: The move follows a discussion during last month's board meeting about encampments near Bilby and Horlicks Point. The owner of Trails Juanita Plaza says the loss of two longtime tenants isn't a reflection on the local market. Warehouse One and Bootlegger are both going out of business, but Anthem Properties Vice President Elise Norgard-Kituri says the closures aren't limited to Trail.
3: Both of those stores are closing as part of a Canada-wide creditor protection filing, and so that's the same story coast to coast that impacts all locations and has nothing to do with Trails market or this property's performance.
1: She says while the closures are unfortunate, they'll seek other stores to take their place. She says the mall's occupancy is strong, except for the old Zeller space that's long been vacant. BC and Ottawa have reached an agreement on more than $5 billion in funding for housing and infrastructure in the province. Prime Minister Mark Carney announced the agreement in Vancouver today. He said a big piece of the plan is reducing the development charges for builders by up to 50% in some communities.
4: That means lower upfront costs, greater certainty for builders, more affordable homes for you to buy or rent.
1: The province would match $1.6 billion in federal funding over 10 years to lower development charges and expand infrastructure like roads and wastewater systems. History will be made at the Grand Forks International Baseball Tournament next week. Fruitvale's Allie Schroeder will become the first woman ever to play in the tournament. Coordinator Steve Botang says she'll be pitching for the Grand Forks Leg Dusters.
5: It's great to see. She's a fantastic person and a great pitcher. And I think when she has an opportunity to get on the mound, I think the fans are really going to be behind her.
1: Schroeder will also play this year in the new Women's Pro Baseball League. The GFI kicks off on Monday. Eight teams are involved, including the defending champion, Fairbanks Gold Panners.
0: Summit Sports.
1: Alex Even has been named the latest assistant GM and associate coach of the Trail Smoke Eaters. The Castlegar native spent five seasons in the BCHL as a goaltender before moving on to college and eventually into a coaching role. Last year, he led the Rebels to a 20-20-4 record, which was good for third best in the Neil Murdoch division. And the Blue Jays continue their tour of America, heading to Chicago after a successful series against the Red Sox. And could Bowen Byram be on the move? Multiple teams appear to be kicking the tires on the Cranbrook native, who is coming off a career high of 42 points in 82 games and was instrumental at breaking the Buffalo Sabres playoff drought.
0: Summit weather.
6: On the roads. On Highway 31 north of Balfour, the shoulder is closed for utility work between 7 a.m. and 5 p.m. daily. In tonight's forecast, a low of 10 with clear skies. Tomorrow, mainly sunny with a high of 31, dropping to 12 Friday night, and warming to 27 with sun on Saturday.
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0: Summit. BC Hydro is hosting an operations update open house at the Castlegar Recreation Complex on June 18th from 5:30 to 7:30 p.m. BC Hydro staff will provide information about the snowpack, forecasted inflows, and expected summer reservoir levels and river flows across the Columbia Basin, including Kinbasket Reservoir, Revelstoke Reservoir, Arrow Lakes Reservoir, Duncan Reservoir, and the Columbia 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

0: 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The Boeing 747 makes its debut commercial flight. 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
1: 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It will all be there. Just refollow us at Kootenays Summit Radio on Facebook. We'd seriously miss you if you didn't come along. So give us a like. It just wouldn't be the same without you.
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4: 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So give us a like. 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
1: I'm Greg Nesteroff. A lawyer says his client did nothing to cause an incident at the Beaver Valley Arena that left a man injured. Final arguments were heard this week in Glenn Holbrook's assault trial. He was charged following an incident last year at the final game of a KIJHL playoff series against Grand Forks. Court has been told Kevin Doherty was hurt after approaching Holbrook about his use of an air horn and falling down some stairs. The defense says if the judge disagrees that Doherty was solely to blame, then they claim Holbrook acted in reflex or self-defense. A date for decision hasn't been set. The Regional District of Central Kootenay is taking a closer look at how it can respond to rural homeless encampments. Directors approved a motion this week directing staff to prepare a report outlining potential responses. Area E-Director Cheryl Graham says it'll help directors better understand what they can do when residents' concerns are brought forward.
2: I think this will help directors. Like, as rural directors, residents come to us. It just would be helpful, I think, for all of us to get a clear understanding and really just this is to help our residents who are dealing with this.
1: The move follows a discussion about encampments near Bealby and Horlicks Points. The RDCK is moving ahead with a new dangerous and aggressive dog control service in rural Creston. It secured electoral approval for the bylaws establishment through a counter-petition process. 183 response forms were submitted, with 175 deemed valid. That was well below the 767 forms needed to block the bylaw. The RDCK says the service will launch sometime in 2027. The owner of Trails Juanita Plaza says the loss of two longtime tenants isn't a reflection on the local market. Warehouse One and Bootlegger are both going out of business. But Anthem Properties Vice President Elise Norgaard-Kituri says the closures aren't limited to Trail.
3: Both of those stores are closing as part of a Canada-wide creditor protection filing. And so that's the same story coast to coast that impacts all locations and has nothing to do with, you know, Trails Market or this property's performance.
1: She says while the closures are unfortunate, they'll seek other stores to take their place. She says the mall's occupancy is strong, except for the old Zeller's space that has long been vacant. BC and Ottawa have reached an agreement on more than $5 billion in funding for housing and infrastructure in this province. Prime Minister Mark Carney announced the agreement. He says a big piece of the plan is reducing development charges for builders by up to 50% in some communities.
4: That means lower upfront costs, greater certainty for builders, more affordable homes for you to buy or rent.
1: The province will match $1.6 billion in federal funding over 10 years to lower development charges and expand infrastructure like roads and wastewater systems. And history will be made at the Grand Forks International Baseball Tournament next week. Fruitvale's Allie Schroeder will become the first woman to play in the tournament. Coordinator Steve Boateng says she'll be pitching for the Grand Forks Slag Dusters.
5: It's great to see. She's a fantastic person and a great pitcher. And I think when she has an opportunity to get on the mound, I think the fans are really going to be behind her.
1: Schroeder will also play this year in the new Women's Pro Baseball League. The GFI kicks off on Monday. 8 teams are involved, including the defending champion Fairbanks Gold Panners.
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7: Well, good morning, and by now, of course, you know, FIFA World Cup yesterday, Jonathan David scored 3 goals, and Canada won its first World Cup match for the 6-0 victory over Qatar. Canada plays Switzerland coming up on Wednesday at noon. On the diamond yesterday, the Toronto Blue Jays completed a 3-game sweep at the Boston Red Sox with a 4-3 win. Jays are back in action this afternoon in Chicago with a matinee against the Cubs. In CFL action, the BC Lions heading to Hamilton today, kickoff at 4:30, and the Toronto Smoke Eaters announced the hiring of Alex Evan as associate coach, assistant general manager, and skills director. Evan joins the Smoke Eaters following a successful season as head coach and assistant GM of the Castlegar Rebels this past season. Before that, he spent 5 seasons behind the bench as head coach of the Prince George Spruce Kings, leading the club to the BCHL playoffs in every season under his guidance.
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7: Lots of sunshine. High 30 today. Overnight clear. Lows 10. Tomorrow sunny. A few clouds in the afternoon. High 27. Sunny on Sunday with a high of 28. And beautiful on Monday. High 30. On the roads, Highway 31 utility work in Ainsworth from 7 till 5. And Highway 3 Kootenay Pass road maintenance work there from 7 until 4.
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Belinda Carlisle, Heaven is a Place on Earth, kicking off Friday morning here at Summer Radio. Good morning, I'm Wayne, of course. Hope you're having a great morning. I mean, how can it not be beautiful outside? It is going to be a fantastic weekend. You're going to be finding beaches. You're going to be finding water. Oh, it will be cold, no question on that. But, yeah, it's going to be a great one. And we're going to get you there. Here's Wave and Think It Over.

Love to start Fridays with a Friday fun fact. And your fun fact today, according to a study, heavy, long-term coffee drinking does not raise the risks of heart attacks for most people. Now, it says most people? That's kind of weird. But there you go. That is your fun fact, as I'm going to have a sip of my coffee.

0: Garfield cartoons always make me smile, and we are celebrating Garfield the Cat Day today. It is Juneteenth in America. Federal holiday commemorates the emancipation of enslaved African Americans, also known as Freedom Day or Emancipation Day. It's National Watch Day today. It's also Wear Blue Day today in honor of Men's Health Week and World Sauntering Day. So you want to go for a walk? No, thanks. I'd rather go for a saunter. So it's a sauntering kind of day.
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That's pretty amazing, and I wish him well on that show. Ann Wilson turning 76 today. Wow. Her and her sister, two of the toughest rock music vets alive, fighting their way to the top of the Boys Club of Rock and Roll with hits like Barracuda, Magic Man, Crazy on You, more. Just wanted to wish her happy birthday. We'll give her a shout out later on as well. That is your showbiz news.

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1: I'm Greg Nesteroff. Final arguments have wrapped up in the trial of a Grand Forks man accused of aggravated assault at a KIJHL playoff game. But no date for a decision has yet been set for Glenn Holbrook. He was charged after Kevin Doherty ended up at the bottom of a set of concrete stairs at the Beaver Valley Arena last year. It came after Doherty approached Holbrook about using an air horn. The defense says Holbrook didn't cause Doherty to fall, and if he did, then it was due to reflex or self-defense. The Regional District of Central Kootenay will look at what role it can play in responding to rural homeless encampments. The move follows concerns raised about rural homelessness, safety, and support services. Castlegar Director Maria McFadden says the conversation extends beyond encampments themselves.
2: This is a much bigger conversation over advocacy we need to be having in our social system. Someone who's been a part of that system for a very long time is not working. What we're doing is not working, and we need to have a major overhaul of what we're doing in that system.
1: Directors have told staff to prepare a report on possible responses. The RDCK has approved a new dangerous and aggressive dog control service for the Creston Valley. A counter-petition process saw over 180 forms submitted opposing the proposal, but the threshold to block it was 767 forms, so the measure was passed and will move forward. The RDCK says the new service is expected to begin in 2027. Juanita Plaza's owner is optimistic about filling two soon-to-be vacant spaces in the Trail Shopping Mall. Bootlegger and Warehouse One are both closing. Anthem Properties Vice President Elise Norgard-Kituri says both chains are in liquidation.
3: And so while these are unfortunate closures that we don't want to see happen, you know, it also creates opportunity. It opens the doors for operators who are invested in this community and for new entrants into the market.
1: She says the closures aren't a local reflection. Overall, she says the mall's occupancy is healthy with a few new tenants in the works. And they're still looking at options for the old Zellers space. Prime Minister Mark Carney has announced a major new agreement with BC. He says the plan aims to build more affordable homes and modernize infrastructure.
4: We'll do this by working together to reduce development charges. We will convert vacant condos into affordable housing, and we will invest in community infrastructure from schools and hospitals to public transit.
1: The agreement will see BC match more than $2 billion in federal funding over the next 10 years for housing and health infrastructure. Ottawa will also provide millions for infrastructure in coastal communities and transit projects. And a barrier will be broken at this year's Grand Forks International Baseball Tournament. Coordinator Steve Boateng says it involves the hometown Slag Dusters. They were runners-up last year and have added to their lineup.
5: They've also picked up a young lady from Fruitvale named Allie Schroeder, who pitches on the national team for the women, and she'll be joining the club this year as well.
1: Boateng says Schroeder will be the first woman ever to play in the GFI.
5: Yeah, it's a really exciting addition to the team and for the tournament.
1: Schroeder will also play in the new Women's Pro Baseball League in August. This year's GFI starts Monday and includes clubs from Calgary and Burnaby.
6: Summit Sports. Well, good morning, and by now, of course, you know, FIFA World Cup yesterday, Jonathan David scored three goals, and Canada won its first World Cup match with a 6-0 victory over Qatar. Canada plays Switzerland coming up on Wednesday at noon. On the diamond yesterday, the Toronto Blue Jays completed a three-game sweep of the Boston Red Sox with a 4-3 win. Jays are back in action this afternoon in Chicago with a matinee against the Cubs. In CFL action, the BC Lions heading to Hamilton today, kickoff at 4:30, and the Toronto Smoke Eaters announced the hiring of Alex Evan as associate coach, assistant general manager, and skills director. Evan joins the Smoke Eaters following a successful season as head coach and assistant GM of the Castlegar Rebels this past season. Before that, he spent five seasons behind the bench as head coach of the Prince George Spruce Kings, leading the club to the BCHL playoffs in every season under his guidance.
0: Summit weather.
6: Lots of sunshine. High 30 today. Overnight clear. Lows 10. Tomorrow sunny. A few clouds in the afternoon. High 27. Sunny on Sunday with a high of 28. And beautiful on Monday. High 30. On the roads, Highway 31 utility work in Ainsworth from 7 till 5. And Highway 3 Kootenay Pass road maintenance work there from 7 until 4.
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No messing around this Friday morning. We are getting you up and at 'em with great songs like ZZ Top, Sharp Dressed Man. That one gets you moving. You know what? I don't know. I woke up with the alarm this morning. First time this whole week. Had a great sleep. Immediately looked at the body battery on my watch, and it said 99. And I was like, all right, finally, that's what I like to have. Okay, we're going to check out our horoscope coming up in just a moment. Let's talk about sunrise, sunset, four trail this morning at 4:46. The sun rose and the sun sets at 8:59.

0: can't go through a day without having the entertainment of a horoscope. And today, it's a 3-star average kind of day. I don't think so. I think it'll be better than that. But, you know, we'll just go with what they say. The home routine might be interrupted a bit today. Small appliances might break down, or little minor breakages could occur. 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Someone unexpected might knock at your door. Stock the fridge so you're ready for anything. There you go. That is your horoscope.
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Dan, reel it in the ears here on Summit. It's 10 minutes before 7. Guys, we're pretty good at most things. One thing we're not that great at, and we're going to discuss that after April 1.

0: So today is Wear Blue Day for men's health. Now, you don't need to wear blue, in my opinion. We just need to pay attention and tell these guys, we got to get better at going to the doctor. You got something, you find something, you made a little lump or you're some strange feeling that wasn't there before, go in and get it checked out. If it's nothing, they'll tell you it's nothing. But if it's something, it's better to get it caught early, right? On average, men live about 5 years less than women. We've got a higher death rate for most leading causes of death, including cancer, heart disease, diabetes, and suicide. They say half. One in two men will develop cancer? I didn't know that stat. See, I even learned things on this show. I had no idea. Men make half as many visits to the doctors for prevention as women. So, guys, get in there, get checked out. So important. And you'll just feel better.
1: Summit.
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1: I'm Greg Nesteroff. A lawyer says his client did nothing to cause an incident at the Beaver Valley Arena that left a man injured. Final arguments were heard this week in Glenn Holbrook's assault trial. He was charged following an incident last year at the final game of a KIJHL playoff series against Grand Forks. Court has been told Kevin Doherty was hurt after approaching Holbrook about his use of an air horn and falling down some stairs. The defense says if the judge disagrees that Doherty was solely to blame, then they claim Holbrook acted in reflex or self-defense. A date for decision hasn't been set. The Regional District of Central Kootenay is taking a closer look at how it can respond to rural homeless encampments. Directors approved a motion this week directing staff to prepare a report outlining potential responses. Area E-Director Cheryl Graham says it'll help directors better understand what they can do when residents' concerns are brought forward.
2: I think this will help directors. Like, as rural directors, residents come to us. It just would be helpful, I think, for all of us to get a clear understanding, and really just this is to help our residents who are like dealing with this.
1: The move follows a discussion about encampments near Bealby and Horlicks Points. The RDCK is moving ahead with a new dangerous and aggressive dog control service in rural Creston. It secured electoral approval for the bylaws establishment through a counter-petition process. 183 response forms were submitted, with 175 deemed valid. That was well below the 767 forms needed to block the bylaw. The RDCK says the service will launch sometime in 2027. The owner of Trails Juanita Plaza says the loss of two longtime tenants isn't a reflection on the local market. Warehouse One and Bootlegger are both going out of business. But Anthem Properties Vice President Elise Norgaard-Kituri says the closures aren't limited to Trail.
3: Both of those stores are closing as part of a Canada-wide creditor protection filing. And so that's the same story coast to coast that impacts all locations and has nothing to do with Trails market or this property's performance.
1: She says while the closures are unfortunate, they'll seek other stores to take their place. She says the mall's occupancy is strong, except for the old Zeller's space that has long been vacant. BC and Ottawa have reached an agreement on more than $5 billion in funding for housing and infrastructure in this province. Prime Minister Mark Carney announced the agreement. He says a big piece of the plan is reducing development charges for builders by up to 50% in some communities.
4: That means lower upfront costs, greater certainty for builders, more affordable homes for you to buy or rent.
1: The province will match $1.6 billion in federal funding over 10 years to lower development charges and expand infrastructure like roads and wastewater systems. And history will be made at the Grand Forks International Baseball Tournament next week. Fruitvale's Ali Schroeder will become the first woman to play in the tournament. Coordinator Steve Boateng says she'll be pitching for the Grand Forks Slagdusters.
5: It's great to see. She's a fantastic person and a great pitcher. And I think when she has an opportunity to get on the mound, I think the fans are really going to be behind her.
1: Schroeder will also play this year in the new Women's Pro Baseball League. The GFI kicks off on Monday. Eight teams are involved, including the defending champion Fairbanks Gold Panners.
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7: Well, good morning, and by now, of course, you know, FIFA World Cup yesterday, Jonathan David scored three goals, and Canada won its first World Cup match for the 6-0 victory over Qatar. Canada plays Switzerland coming up on Wednesday at noon. On the diamond yesterday, the Toronto Blue Jays completed a three-game sweep of the Boston Red Sox with a 4-3 win. Jays are back in action this afternoon in Chicago with a matinee against the Cubs. In CFL action, the BC Lions heading to Hamilton today, kickoff at 4:30, and the Toronto Smoke Eaters announced the hiring of Alex Evan as associate coach, assistant general manager, and skills director. Evan joins the Smoke Eaters following a successful season as head coach and assistant GM of the Castlegar Rebels this past season. Before that, he spent five seasons behind the bench as head coach of the Prince George Spruce Kings, leading the club to the BCHL playoffs in every season under his guidance.
6: Summit weather.
7: Lots of sunshine. High 30 today. Overnight clear. Lows 10. Tomorrow sunny. A few clouds in the afternoon. High 27. Sunny on Sunday with a high of 28. And beautiful on Monday. High 30. On the roads, Highway 31 utility work in Ainsworth from 7 till 5. And Highway 3 Kootenay Pass road maintenance work there from 7 until 4.
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Janet Jackson and Miss You Much. Friday morning, Summit Radio. Looks like a beautiful weekend. I'm thinking it's kind of a paddleboard kind of weekend. Yeah, I just thought of that. I'm like, hey, I haven't done that for a while. Might be perfect time to do it.

0: amazing is it to celebrate our country? There's a lot of pride regarding what's going on with our World Cup, and especially yesterday when they're actually playing. You just see news clips of people like all over our country gathered together cheering on Team Canada. And then there's just this excitement, of course, when they win. And it was quite the win for sure. It was amazing. Next time they play, I'll tell you, we're going to be able to all do this because Nelson, the city of Nelson, is inviting everybody all over our Kootenai Boundary region to come on over to the soccer fields there at Lakeside and watch, have a huge viewing party and watch this game where they're going to be playing Switzerland. That's going to be on Wednesday at noon, and that is going to be amazing having everybody together. In fact, all West Kootenai transit routes will be free throughout the day, making it easier for residents and visitors to travel between communities, enjoy these festivities. This is going to be amazing. That's going to be on Wednesday, and that's going to be happening. It's all free, by the way, at Lakeside Park Playing Fields. We'll keep you up to date with it as we get closer.
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and a museum and picked up a copy of A Trail to Remember Volume 2. This book just came out, and I got this. I was sitting on the deck last night reading it. First thing I'm doing is I'm going through and reading all the stories of people I know. Then I'll go back and read the stories of people that I don't know. But there's such a pride in this greater community. And as I'm reading it, I'm thinking all of our communities need these kinds of books. Every single one of our areas has great stories to tell, great memories, and we need to keep these because as life keeps moving along, I don't know if you've noticed how fast life keeps moving along, it's pretty cool to pass on these stories. And I really appreciate, you know, hearing the stories of, you know, people who kind of started these communities and getting a bit of the history and all that kind of stuff. So I really think all these places do need to have books like this. A Nelson to Remember, a Castlegar to Remember, a Creston to Grand Forks would be really, really great. Or maybe do a big Kootenai version. I'm not sure what they're going to do. But this book is fantastic. It makes me smile. Thanks to everybody who shared their stories. You can once again pick it up at the Trail Public Library Museum there. They got a gift shop that's amazing.

Cummings, of course. 25 after 7. Perfect little Friday morning. I'm going to check in with our news coming up after 38 special.

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1: I'm Greg Nesteroff. Final arguments have wrapped up in the trial of a Grand Forks man accused of aggravated assault at a KIJHL playoff game. But no date for a decision has yet been set for Glenn Holbrook. He was charged after Kevin Doherty ended up at the bottom of a set of concrete stairs at the Beaver Valley Arena last year. It came after Doherty approached Holbrook about using an air horn. The defense says Holbrook didn't cause Doherty to fall, and if he did, then it was due to reflex or self-defense. The Regional District of Central Kootenay will look at what role it can play in responding to rural homeless encampments. The move follows concerns raised about rural homelessness, safety, and support services. Castlegar Director Maria McFadden says the conversation extends beyond encampments themselves.
2: This is a much bigger conversation over advocacy. We need to be having in our social system. Someone who's been a part of that system for a very long time is not working. What we're doing is not working, and we need to have a major overhaul of what we're doing in that system.
1: Directors have told staff to prepare a report on possible responses. The RDCK has approved a new dangerous and aggressive dog control service for the Creston Valley. A counter-petition process saw over 180 forms submitted opposing the proposal, but the threshold to block it was 767 forms, so the measure was passed and will move forward. The RDCK says the new service is expected to begin in 2027. Juanita Plaza's owner is optimistic about filling two soon-to-be-vacant spaces in the Trail Shopping Mall. Bootlegger and Warehouse One are both closing. Anthem Properties Vice President Elise Norgard-Kituri says both chains are in liquidation.
3: And so while these are unfortunate closures that we don't want to see happen, you know, it also creates opportunity. It opens the doors for operators who are invested in this community and for new entrants into the market.
1: She says the closures aren't a local reflection. Overall, she says the mall's occupancy is healthy with a few new tenants in the works. And they're still looking at options for the old Zeller's space. Prime Minister Mark Carney has announced a major new agreement with BC. He says the plan aims to build more affordable homes and modernize infrastructure.
4: We'll do this by working together to reduce development charges. We will convert vacant condos into affordable housing, and we will invest in community infrastructure from schools and hospitals to public transit.
1: The agreement will see BC match more than $2 billion in federal funding over the next 10 years for housing and health infrastructure. Ottawa will also provide millions for infrastructure in coastal communities and transit projects. And a barrier will be broken at this year's Grand Forks International Baseball Tournament. Coordinator Steve Boateng says it involves the hometown Slagdusters. They were runners-up last year and have added to their lineup.
5: They've also picked up a young lady from Fruitvale named Allie Schroeder, who pitches on the national team for the women, and she'll be joining the club this year as well.
1: Boateng says Schroeder will be the first woman ever to play in the GFI.
5: Yeah, it's a really exciting addition to the team and for the tournament.
1: Schroeder will also play in the new Women's Pro Baseball League in August. This year's GFI starts Monday and includes clubs from Calgary and Burnaby.
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7: Well, good morning, and by now, of course, you know, FIFA World Cup yesterday, Jonathan David scored 3 goals, and Canada won its first World Cup match with a 6-0 victory over Qatar. Canada plays Switzerland coming up on Wednesday at noon. On the diamond yesterday, the Toronto Blue Jays completed a 3-game sweep at the Boston Red Sox with a 4-3 win. Jays are back in action this afternoon in Chicago with a matinee against the Cubs. In CFL action, the BC Lions heading to Hamilton today, kickoff at 4:30, and the Toronto Smoke Eaters announced the hiring of Alex Evan as associate coach, assistant general manager, and skills director. Evan joins the Smoke Eaters following a successful season as head coach and assistant GM of the Castlegar Rebels this past season. Before that, he spent 5 seasons behind the bench as head coach of the Prince George Spruce Kings, leading the club to the BCHL playoffs in every season under his guidance.
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7: Lots of sunshine. High 30 today. Overnight clear. Lows 10. Tomorrow sunny. A few clouds in the afternoon. High 27. Sunny on Sunday with a high of 28. And beautiful on Monday. High 30. On the roads, Highway 31 utility work in Ainsworth from 7 till 5. And Highway 3 Kootenay Pass road maintenance work there from 7 until 4.
0: In the Kootenays, taking the scenic route usually isn't optional. It's just the highway.
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The Eurythmics is Sweet Dreams Summits. All right, birthday shout-out time. We're going to start off with some locals. We got Nicole Horning having a birthday. You get to celebrate all weekend, Nicole. I hope you're doing great. Jessica Prisacco having her birthday as well today. And Jessica is one of the authors in A Trail to Remember Volume 2. Wrote a great story. We got Stacy Kissick, Jen Johnson, Corlin Christie, and Tracy King all having birthdays this weekend as well. Now, Felicia Richard, she's 78. Rocker Ann Wilson is 76. Kathleen Turner, 72. We got Paula Abdul turning 64. Robin Tunney from The Mentalist, 54. We got actress Zoe Saldana, 48. Rapper Macklemore is 43. And Atticus Schaefer from The Middle is turning 28.

0: Well, let's head over to AM4. I got Dan Ashman on the phone. Dan, what's happening today at AM4 and Plus?
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Well, more grad ceremonies happening this weekend, so congratulations to the grads. Congratulations to the parents for getting through this as well. It's quite a change. It's stressful as well, so don't feel a lot of stress moving into the next chapter of life, because sometimes it takes a few different tries to come up with an idea, right? You think, oh, everybody else is going to school, I better get to school as well, and you really don't know what exactly you're going to do. I went through that whole thing as well. I'm like, I think I might know what I want to do with my life now. I'm not 100%. I think this radio thing might work out for me. We'll see. Anyway, happy grad, and then only one more week, and then it's summer vacation.

0: news time, and this one's really not that weird. I know I would do it, and I know you would do it as well. It wouldn't matter how gross it was, diving through the garbage, diving into a dumpster, but you would do it for sure if you realized you threw out a winning lottery ticket. And that's exactly what a guy from Ohio had to do. He accidentally threw away his winning scratch and win ticket, and he was very relieved that his trash had not been taken out or picked up, and he discovered he'd won $100,000. Now, I don't know if he knew this before or if he threw it out without scratching it and went in and found it. Whatever, it was well worth him for him to dive into this dumpster. 100 grand. Now, down in the U.S., you don't get the full 100,000 like we do, but after taxes, he's taken home about $73,000. Still pretty darn good for a scratch and win.
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2: Your furnace making weird noises? 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
1: I'm Greg Nesteroff. A lawyer says his client did nothing to cause an incident at the Beaver Valley Arena that left a man injured. Final arguments were heard this week in Glenn Holbrook's assault trial. He was charged following an incident last year at the final game of a KIJHL playoff series against Grand Forks. Court has been told Kevin Doherty was hurt after approaching Holbrook about his use of an air horn and falling down some stairs. The defense says if the judge disagrees that Doherty was solely to blame, then they claim Holbrook acted in reflex or self-defense. A date for decision hasn't been set. The Regional District of Central Kootenay is taking a closer look at how it can respond to rural homeless encampments. Directors approved a motion this week directing staff to prepare a report outlining potential responses. Area E-Director Cheryl Graham says it'll help directors better understand what they can do when residents' concerns are brought forward.
2: I think this will help directors. As rural directors, residents come to us. It just would be helpful, I think, for all of us to get a clear understanding, and really just this is to help our residents who are dealing with this.
1: The move follows a discussion about encampments near Bealby and Horlicks Points. The RDCK is moving ahead with a new dangerous and aggressive dog control service in rural Creston. It secured electoral approval for the bylaws establishment through a counter-petition process. 183 response forms were submitted, with 175 deemed valid. That was well below the 767 forms needed to block the bylaw. The RDCK says the service will launch sometime in 2027. The owner of Trails Juanita Plaza says the loss of two longtime tenants isn't a reflection on the local market. Warehouse One and Bootlegger are both going out of business. But Anthem Properties Vice President Elise Norgard-Kituri says the closures aren't limited to Trail.
3: Both of those stores are closing as part of a Canada-wide creditor protection filing. And so that's the same story coast to coast that impacts all locations and has nothing to do with Trails market or this property's performance.
1: She says while the closures are unfortunate, they'll seek other stores to take their place. She says the mall's occupancy is strong, except for the old Zeller's space that has long been vacant. BC and Ottawa have reached an agreement on more than $5 billion in funding for housing and infrastructure in this province. Prime Minister Mark Carney announced the agreement. He says a big piece of the plan is reducing development charges for builders by up to 50% in some communities.
4: That means lower upfront costs, greater certainty for builders, more affordable homes for you to buy or rent.
1: The province will match $1.6 billion in federal funding over 10 years to lower development charges and expand infrastructure like roads and wastewater systems. And history will be made at the Grand Forks International Baseball Tournament next week. Fruitvale's Allie Schroeder will become the first woman to play in the tournament. Coordinator Steve Boateng says she'll be pitching for the Grand Forks Slagdusters.
5: It's great to see. She's a fantastic person and a great pitcher. And I think when she has an opportunity to get on the mound, I think the fans are really going to be behind her.
1: Schroeder will also play this year in the new Women's Pro Baseball League. The GFI kicks off on Monday. Eight teams are involved, including the defending champion Fairbanks Gold Panners.
6: Summit Sports.
7: Well, good morning, and by now, of course, you know, FIFA World Cup yesterday, Jonathan David scored three goals, and Canada won its first World Cup match with a 6-0 victory over Qatar. Canada plays Switzerland coming up on Wednesday at noon. On the diamond yesterday, the Toronto Blue Jays completed a three-game sweep of the Boston Red Sox with a 4-3 win. Jays are back in action this afternoon in Chicago with a matinee against the Cubs. In CFL action, the BC Lions heading to Hamilton today, kickoff at 4:30, and the Toronto Smoke Eaters announced the hiring of Alex Evan as associate coach, assistant general manager, and skills director. Evan joins the Smoke Eaters following a successful season as head coach and assistant GM of the Castlegar Rebels this past season. Before that, he spent five seasons behind the bench as head coach of the Prince George Spruce Kings, leading the club to the BCHL playoffs in every season under his guidance.
6: Summit weather.
7: Lots of sunshine. High 30 today. Overnight clear. Lows 10. Tomorrow sunny. A few clouds in the afternoon. A high 27. Sunny on Sunday with a high of 28. And beautiful on Monday. High 30. On the roads, Highway 31 utility work in Ainsworth from 7 till 5. And Highway 3 Kootenay Pass road maintenance work there from 7 until 4.
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It's Prince Raspberry Beret, TGIF, and welcome to it. I don't know, I'm just pumped up and excited for this weekend. I hope you're excited as well, especially if you have pets. Get excited because Andrea will be at Blue Barn in Castlegar, and there's a ton of things happening there, like lots of things happening. So make sure you listen tomorrow or just stop by and get a big list of all the things that are going on, things you can learn tomorrow at Blue Barn in Castlegar.

It is Father's Day weekend, and of course, it's become a tradition that it is also a free fishing weekend where you don't need to have a license, but you still have to follow all the rules, okay? The restrictions and conditions of regular license do apply, so you got to follow all those. 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

When you have a job to do, it's very important that you read the procedures manual. Whatever that job is, you start your career, they give you a manual. Read it, understand it, because today's criminal did not read that handbook about how to break into people's houses. A nighttime burglar screwed up in Holland when he flushed the toilet. The noise woke a dog, which started barking, which then woke up the occupants of the place. The family found the thief had fled their home, leaving a few drawers and the back door open. But in his hurry to escape, he didn't have time to take anything from the house. And then police went out and found the guy. Yeah. There you go. Today's smooth criminal.

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1: I'm Greg Nesteroff. Final arguments have wrapped up in the trial of a Grand Forks man accused of aggravated assault at a KIJHL playoff game. But no date for a decision has yet been set for Glenn Holbrook. He was charged after Kevin Doherty ended up at the bottom of a set of concrete stairs at the Beaver Valley Arena last year. It came after Doherty approached Holbrook about using an air horn. The defense says Holbrook didn't cause Doherty to fall, and if he did, then it was due to reflex or self-defense. The Regional District of Central Kootenay will look at what role it can play in responding to rural homeless encampments. The move follows concerns raised about rural homelessness, safety, and support services. Castlegar Director Maria McFadden says the conversation extends beyond encampments themselves.
2: This is a much bigger conversation over advocacy we need to be having in our social system. Someone who's been a part of that system for a very long time is not working. What we're doing is not working, and we need to have a major overhaul of what we're doing within that system.
1: Directors have told staff to prepare a report on possible responses. The RDCK has approved a new dangerous and aggressive dog control service for the Creston Valley. A counter-petition process saw over 180 forms submitted opposing the proposal, but the threshold to block it was 767 forms, so the measure was passed and will move forward. The RDCK says the new service is expected to begin in 2027. Juanita Plaza's owner is optimistic about filling two soon-to-be-vacant spaces in the Trail Shopping Mall. Bootlegger and Warehouse One are both closing. Anthem Properties Vice President Elise Norgaard-Kitturi says both chains are in liquidation.
3: And so while these are unfortunate closures that we don't want to see happen, you know, it also creates opportunity. It opens the doors for operators who are invested in this community and for new entrants into the market.
1: She says the closures aren't a local reflection. Overall, she says the mall's occupancy is healthy with a few new tenants in the works. And they're still looking at options for the old Zellers space. Prime Minister Mark Carney has announced a major new agreement with BC. He says the plan aims to build more affordable homes and modernize infrastructure.
4: We'll do this by working together to reduce development charges. We will convert vacant condos into affordable housing, and we will invest in community infrastructure from schools and hospitals to public transit.
1: The agreement will see BC match more than $2 billion in federal funding over the next 10 years for housing and health infrastructure. Ottawa will also provide millions for infrastructure in coastal communities and transit projects. And a barrier will be broken at this year's Grand Forks International Baseball Tournament. Coordinator Steve Boateng says it involves the hometown Slag Dusters. They were runners-up last year and have added to their lineup.
5: They've also picked up a young lady from Fruitvale named Allie Schroeder, who pitches on the national team for the women, and she'll be joining the club this year as well.
1: Boateng says Schroeder will be the first woman ever to play in the GFI.
5: Yeah, it's a really exciting addition to the team and for the tournament.
1: Schroeder will also play in the new Women's Pro Baseball League in August. This year's GFI starts Monday and includes clubs from Calgary and Burnaby.
6: Summit Sports. Well, good morning, and by now, of course, you know, FIFA World Cup yesterday, Jonathan David scored three goals, and Canada won its first World Cup match with a 6-0 victory over Qatar. Canada plays Switzerland coming up on Wednesday at noon. On the diamond yesterday, the Toronto Blue Jays completed a three-game sweep of the Boston Red Sox with a 4-3 win. Jays are back in action this afternoon in Chicago with a matinee against the Cubs. In CFL action, the BC Lions heading to Hamilton today, kickoff at 4:30, and the Toronto Smoke Eaters announced the hiring of Alex Evan as associate coach, assistant general manager, and skills director. Evan joins the Smoke Eaters following a successful season as head coach and assistant GM of the Castlegar Rebels this past season. Before that, he spent five seasons behind the bench as head coach of the Prince George Spruce Kings, leading the club to the BCHL playoffs in every season under his guidance.
0: Summit weather.
6: Lots of sunshine. High 30 today. Overnight clear. Lows 10. Tomorrow sunny. A few clouds in the afternoon. High 27. Sunny on Sunday with a high of 28. And beautiful on Monday. High 30. On the roads, Highway 31 utility work in Ainsworth from 7 till 5. And Highway 3 Kootenay Pass road maintenance work there from 7 until 4.
7: Where every song is a high point.
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and Africa Summit Radio, and we are going to check in with our pet of the week. Maybe you need a new family member. I'm going to check in with Andrea. She'll do that right after Sky and Love Song.

0: time for this week's Pet of the Week. We're joined by Danielle from the West Kootenay branch of the BC SPCA. Danielle, who's this week's Pet of the Week?
1: Well, today we're going to feature Simba, an 8-year-old cat. So he's a little bit older. He's got black and white markings throughout. He's got a nice big kind of blockhead. So as you can imagine, he's a nice big solid boy. He's come from a home with smaller kids that it didn't quite work out so well. So he's looking for something a little bit quieter in his next home. Simba's personality is more curious. He's really interested in the space around him. He takes a little bit longer to adjust to new experiences, but once he gets to know you, he'll be right beside you and be a great companion. So definitely check him out.
0: Well, if Simba likes to explore, would he do really well with somebody with a big yard to explore?
1: He has been indoor and outdoor, and I think pretty much any setting will be really good for him. Just no young children.
0: Perfect. And what else is going on at the SPCA?
1: We currently have our lock-in for love happening. So that happens between June 11th to the 27th. And all you got to do is start with our website. You can create your own fundraising page from there. You can share the page with anyone you know, friends, families, colleagues, neighbors, anyone you like. You can be really creative with it. Some people like to lock in the shelter. Some people lock in at home. And you're generally just trying to raise funds that will go to help the animals in care. And it'll go towards our protective investigations, emergency medical care, our food bank programs, and just day-to-day care for the animals. So if you'd like to join us in this fundraiser, it's called Lock In for Love. And just check it out on our website, spca.bc.ca.
0: Sounds like a lot of fun. Thanks so much, Danielle.
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1: 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Well, you're certainly not the only one. It's AI this, AI that, data centers, the parabolic seven, trillion-dollar IPOs. Meanwhile, Canada's market has received far less attention. 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The TSX isn't built like the S&P 500, and that's exactly the point. 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Because long-term investing isn't about owning whatever's making headlines today. 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

0: Brian Adams, Heaven Summit Radio. Well, we got a very special birthday going on. Somebody's moving decades. I don't want to say the age, but it's not the first, second, or third decade that they are in anymore. So we want to say happy birthday to Celeste Turner. Have a great birthday. And in fact, you can celebrate all weekend long. All right. I give you permission.
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0: from the MyKootenayNow.com newsroom. This is Summit News.
1: I'm Greg Nesteroff. A lawyer says his client did nothing to cause an incident at the Beaver Valley Arena that left a man injured. Final arguments were heard this week in Glenn Holbrook's assault trial. He was charged following an incident last year at the final game of a KIJHL playoff series against Grand Forks. Court has been told Kevin Doherty was hurt after approaching Holbrook about his use of an air horn and falling down some stairs. The defense says if the judge disagrees that Doherty was solely to blame, then they claim Holbrook acted in reflex or self-defense. A date for decision hasn't been set. The Regional District of Central Kootenay is taking a closer look at how it can respond to rural homeless encampments. Directors approved a motion this week directing staff to prepare a report outlining potential responses. Area E-Director Cheryl Graham says it'll help directors better understand what they can do when residents' concerns are brought forward.
2: I think this will help directors. As rural directors, residents come to us. It just would be helpful, I think, for all of us to get a clear understanding and really just this is to help our residents who are dealing with this.
1: The move follows a discussion about encampments near Bealby and Horlicks Points. The RDCK is moving ahead with a new dangerous and aggressive dog control service in rural Creston. It secured electoral approval for the bylaws establishment through a counter-petition process. 183 response forms were submitted, with 175 deemed valid. That was well below the 767 forms needed to block the bylaw. The RDCK says the service will launch sometime in 2027. The owner of Trails Juanita Plaza says the loss of two longtime tenants isn't a reflection on the local market. Warehouse One and Bootlegger are both going out of business. But Anthem Properties Vice President Elise Norgaard-Kituri says the closures aren't limited to Trail.
3: Both of those stores are closing as part of a Canada-wide creditor protection filing. And so that's the same story coast to coast that impacts all locations and has nothing to do with Trails Market or this property's performance.
1: She says while the closures are unfortunate, they'll seek other stores to take their place. She says the mall's occupancy is strong, except for the old Zeller's space that has long been vacant. BC and Ottawa have reached an agreement on more than $5 billion in funding for housing and infrastructure in this province. Prime Minister Mark Carney announced the agreement. He says a big piece of the plan is reducing development charges for builders by up to 50% in some communities.
4: That means lower upfront costs, greater certainty for builders, more affordable homes for you to buy or rent.
1: The province will match $1.6 billion in federal funding over 10 years to lower development charges and expand infrastructure like roads and wastewater systems. And history will be made at the Grand Forks International Baseball Tournament next week. Fruitvale's Allie Schroeder will become the first woman to play in the tournament. Coordinator Steve Boateng says she'll be pitching for the Grand Forks Slag Dusters.
5: It's great to see. She's a fantastic person and a great pitcher. And I think when she has an opportunity to get on the mound, I think the fans are really going to be behind her.
1: Schroeder will also play this year in the new Women's Pro Baseball League. The GFI kicks off on Monday. 8 teams are involved, including the defending champion Fairbanks Gold Panners.
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7: Well, good morning, and by now, of course, you know, FIFA World Cup yesterday, Jonathan David scored 3 goals, and Canada won its first World Cup match with a 6-0 victory over Qatar. Canada plays Switzerland coming up on Wednesday at noon. On the diamond yesterday, the Toronto Blue Jays completed a 3-game sweep of the Boston Red Sox with a 4-3 win. Jays are back in action this afternoon in Chicago with a matinee against the Cubs. In CFL action, the BC Lions heading to Hamilton today, kickoff at 4:30, and the Toronto Smoke Eaters announced the hiring of Alex Evan as associate coach, assistant general manager, and skills director. Evan joins the Smoke Eaters following a successful season as head coach and assistant GM of the Castlegar Rebels this past season. Before that, he spent 5 seasons behind the bench as head coach of the Prince George Spruce Kings, leading the club to the BCHL playoffs in every season under his guidance.
6: Summit weather.
7: Lots of sunshine. High 30 today. Overnight clear. Lows 10. Tomorrow sunny. A few clouds in the afternoon. High 27. Sunny on Sunday with a high of 28. And beautiful on Monday. High 30. On the roads, Highway 31 utility work in Ainsworth from 7 till 5. And Highway 3 Kootenay Pass road maintenance work there from 7 until 4.
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Welcome to Friday, June 19th. We are going back to 1865 when they declared slaves free in Texas. The end of slavery celebrated across the U.S. today as Juneteenth. 1910, Father's Day celebrated for the very first time in Spokane, Washington. We're going to go to 1917. The British royal family, which had strong German ties since George I, renounced its German names and titles and adopts the name of Windsor. It was 1988. 32 divers finished cycling underwater on a standard tricycle to complete, 116 miles in 75 hours and 20 minutes. Why? Why would they do such a thing? Who came up with that? Wow. And finally, in 2018, the Senate of Canada votes to legalize recreational marijuana use, the first major economy to do so.

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Tragically Hip on Summits. You know what? You know the smile cookie campaigns that happened? Thank you very much for stopping by Tim Hortons and picking up smile cookies because it makes a huge difference. And I saw Trail Tim Hortons announce the generosity of the community and said they raised an amazing $17,800 for the KVRH Health Foundation's Mental Health Matters campaign. That is amazing. That's a lot of cookies sold. Thanks, everybody, for making your donations.

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Well, that is it for me for this fine Friday. The car's ending off my time. Hey, it's been a wonderful week. Thanks very much for spending some time with me in the morning. Always appreciate it. Have a great weekend. Be safe. Congratulations to all the parents of graduates going through a very stressful time. Have fun celebrating. Of course, be safe. That's the most important thing. I'll be back on Monday. Have a wonderful weekend.

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Summit Middays with Chris Kuchar, wishing you a happy Friday. Final Friday of spring. Summer officially kicks in on Sunday. Going to get into that comfy, cool summer attire. The flip-flop footwear, gotta have that. With the slapping, clapping, flopping sound of the flip-flop footwear. A lot of people are fans of that, so much so they have a YouTube channel dedicated to people walking around in their flip-flops with the slapping, clapping, flopping sound. That's how big the flip-flop movement is. It's an art form. And that's great. More of a Crocs person myself. Or slippers. Slippers can work as summer footwear, you know, when you're lounging around. In the backyard, you can throw on the slippers. I'm not going to wear slippers to the grad party this weekend, but well, yeah, you could if you wanted to. Who makes up the footwear rules around here anyway? Nelly Furtado, I'm Like a Bird.

0: 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Welcome to the Can Jam Link Up, the Kootenay's ultimate Jamaican food and music festival. 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

Hey, summer wouldn't be summer without a Pixar movie. Got one this weekend, Toy Story 5. Toys taking on tech as a device, a tablet, is introduced. Its name, Lilypad. And with, as is the case with a lot of screens, they command a lot of attention. Toys likely feeling a little bit threatened, neglected. And I'm sure there's some good life lessons in this movie, as there typically is with Pixar films. 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

Victory. Big win for Team Canada yesterday in Vancouver. World Cup of Soccer. Nice win, 6-0 over Qatar. Lots happening with sports this weekend. World Cup of Soccer matches continue. Lots of those. Jays start a 3-game series against the Cubs a little bit later today. And CFL, Lions, their second regular season game coming up. They lost their season opener, unfortunately, in Saskatchewan on the weekend. Close game, mind you, but came up short. Looking to get one back against the Ticats later on today. And then the Lions will have their regular season home opener, not at their regular home, BC Place. That's spoken for with all the World Cup of Soccer matches being held there. So the Lions will have their home opener at the Apple Bowl in Kelowna on Saturday, the 27th, against the Stampeders.

0: Summit.
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1: The love affair with duct tape continues. And what a relationship it's been. 78% actually consider duct tape to be magical. It sure is. Some of the top things people have used duct tape for or on, for like a temporary fix, cell phone, bike, shower, laptop, garden tools. I duct taped one of my shovels once because the shovel head fell off. Like, oh, I'll just duct tape it. Worked fine. The top things people use duct tape for or on. A cut, can't find a Band-Aid. Duct tape, I'm not sure about that one. Toilet, vehicle. Oh, yeah, sometimes you see duct tape like to fix up a cracked taillight or whatever. Sometimes you see duct tape used to hold the saran wrap in place of a window that was broken. So they duct tape saran wrap to act as a window. Probably not the safest thing to do. For a garden hose that has a hole, duct tape there to the rescue to patch it up, and plumbing pipes as well. How about the duct tape wallet? Some people will make a wallet out of duct tape. Does it protect from scammers? You can get those RFID blocking wallets. Can duct tape do that as well? Idea. Maybe they should make RFID blocking duct tape so that anything you put duct tape on, it's hard to say duct tape a lot, like 20 times in like a minute. Stop it already, which is what I'm going to do.
2: There's no

Father's Day coming up on Sunday. And you can tell the best year of your father's life because they seem to freeze that clothing style and ride it out. That Dad's Day quote, courtesy of Jerry Seinfeld. And it's kind of true. I'm a father. And my outfit today is 2008. So I can confirm the accuracy of that statement.

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extra days per decade. He watched, though, right after these weather scientist types released this kind of information, this will be the summer that ends early. BC Day long weekend, it's over. I hope not.

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The Rush reunion tour watch continues, mostly watching through people's social media feeds. I'm sure watching in person would be a lot more fun. But there was one clip the other day, and these things happen at concerts. Nobody and nothing is perfect. There were some technical difficulties Geddy Lee was experiencing with his bass guitar. And he didn't look real angry. He's a very easygoing person, but he looked kind of annoyed. But everything ended well. They got him a new guitar. And the band played on.

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1: People are looking for little ways to increase physical activity. It all adds up. It all helps. A little something here at work or something there or whatever. On the list, unique ways people have increased their physical activity. Doing squats while on the phone. You're having a conversation with someone. Doing squats. Dancercising. It's a good way to get a workout. Dancercise. Can that be done at work? Make it a team building activity in the office. Unique ways people have increased their physical activity. Doing steps, using a step stool while heating things up in the microwave. That is kind of brilliant. Although, do they do the full minute? Because nobody ever waits for the full minute on the microwave. They always shut it down like 7 seconds left. Go for the full minute. Microwave step stool workout. It can be done. Unique ways people have increased their physical activity. Marching while brushing teeth. This I gotta see. Don't know if I want to try, but I'd like to see someone else do it. For entertainment purposes.

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1: I'm Storm Lenny. Final arguments have wrapped up in the trial of a Grand Forks man accused of aggravated assault at a KIJHL playoff game. But no date for a decision has been set yet for Glenn Holbrook. He was charged after Kevin Doherty ended up at the bottom of a set of concrete stairs at the Beaver Valley Arena last year. It came after Doherty approached Holbrook about using an air horn. The defense says Holbrook didn't cause Doherty to fall, and if he did, then it was due to reflex or self-defense. The RDCK will look at what role it can play in responding to rural homeless encampments. The move follows concerns about rural homelessness, safety, and support services raised last month. Castle Guard Director Maria McFadden said on Thursday that the conversation extends beyond encampments themselves.
2: This is a much bigger conversation over advocacy. We need to be having in our social system. Someone who's been a part of that system for a very long time is not working. What we're doing is not working. And we need to have a major overhaul of what we're doing within that system.
1: Staff have been directed to prepare a report on possible response options and bring it back at a later meeting. The RDCK has approved a new dangerous and aggressive dog control service for the Creston Valley. An alternative approval process saw 183 elector response forms submitted opposing the proposal, but the threshold to block it was 767 forms, so the measure was passed and will move forward. The RDCK says the new service is expected to begin in 2027. Juanita Plaza's owner is optimistic about filling two soon-to-be vacant spaces in the Trail Shopping Mall. Bootlegger and Warehouse One are both closing. Anthem Properties Vice President Elise Norgard-Kituri says both chains are in liquidation.
3: And so while these are unfortunate closures that we don't want to see happen, you know, it also creates opportunity. It opens the doors for operators who are invested in this community and for new entrants into the market.
1: She says the closures aren't a local reflection. Overall, she thinks the mall's occupancy is healthy with a few new tenants in the works, and they're still looking at options for the old Zeller space. Prime Minister Mark Carney has announced a major new agreement with BC. He says the plan aims to build more affordable homes and modernize infrastructure.
4: We'll do this by working together to reduce development charges. We will convert vacant condos into affordable housing, and we will invest in community infrastructure from schools and hospitals to public transit.
1: The agreement will see BC match more than $2 billion in federal funding over the next 10 years for housing and health infrastructure. A barrier will be broken at this year's Grand Forks International Baseball Tournament. Coordinator Steve Boutang says it involves the hometown Slag Dusters. They were runners-up last year and have added to their lineup.
5: They've also picked up a young lady from Fruitvale named Allie Schroeder, who pitches on the national team for the women, and she'll be joining the club this year as well.
1: Boutang says Schroeder will be the first woman ever to play in the GFI.
5: Yeah, it's a really exciting addition to the team and for the tournament.
1: Schroeder will also play in the new Women's Pro Baseball League in August. This year's GFI starts Monday and includes clubs from Calgary and Burnaby.
0: Summit Sports.
1: The Blue Jays are currently playing against the Chicago Cubs. This is the first of three games against Chicago, and then the Blue Jays will get to be back home in Toronto until early July. We'll be sure to update you on the score of this game in the afternoon. Meanwhile, the BC Lions are in Hamilton to take on the Tiger Cats this evening. The Lions opened their season with a back-and-forth game against Saskatchewan that resulted in the Rough Riders scoring in the final minute of play, resulting in a loss for BC. And finally, the Maple Leafs have completed a trade-and-sign deal with the Tampa Bay Lightning. Darren Radish was flipped for a fifth-round pick and then immediately signed an eight-year deal with Toronto that pays him $8.5 million per season. The 30-year-old defenseman was a late bloomer, only becoming an NHL regular three seasons ago. This season was by far his best, with 70 points in 73 games.
0: Summit weather.
1: The Kootenay Lake Ferry is currently operating 20 minutes behind schedule. You can expect delays until about 6 p.m. Meanwhile, single-lane traffic is in effect over the Kootenay Pass from Salmo to Creston until 4 p.m. In our weather forecast, mainly sunny with a high of 30 this afternoon. Clear skies tonight, dropping down to 9. The chance of showers and a thunderstorm tomorrow afternoon with a high of 29. And the chance of showers dropping down to 10 for tomorrow night. I'm Storm Lenny.
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Today is Eat an Oreo Day. 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There has been some very outrageous Oreo flavors over the years. Fruit Punch, Banana Split, Pumpkin Spice Oreo, Cotton Candy, Berry Burst Creamsicle, Candy Corn, Brownie Batter. That sounds pretty good. Brownie Batter Oreos. 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And Root Beer Float. Some of the most outrageous Oreo cookie flavors. They're only ever available for a limited time, though. Just for like a couple weeks. And then tomorrow is Ice Cream Soda Day. Float soda, kind of the same thing. And likely the inspiration for a refreshment that many love these days, the Dirty Soda. And that was an extra sugary segment. Whoa.

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One of the cuter things when it comes to being a pet parent is when your pets hear an unexpected sound and their ears perk up and they sort of twist their head a little bit like, oh, what's going on? I'm curious. What sound is this? That happened the other day. My cats were on their kitty condo at the living room window just chilling out, and then the neighbor was pulling their recycling bin along their walkway. It was making a noise. The cats were, oh, what is that? And their ears were perked right up. Human beings do that too. They do. Recent research finds human ears can also perk up from an unexpected sound. So next time that happens, pay very close attention to the human in your life. They might be one of those people, low percentage of people, who can wiggle their ears and have them perk up. And they're amazing people. And they often brag about that skill. I know those people. I can't do it, but I know someone. Like, hey, watch, I can wiggle my ears. Good for you. Now I feel inadequate.

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1: Summer just about here. The smells, the tastes, the barbecue. Burgers or hot dogs? But first, turns out a hot dog is a sandwich. According to a recent survey, 53% say yes, hot dog is a sandwich. Burger fans don't like that. There's always a conflict between the burger and hot dog people. Also with this survey, number one condiment, ketchup. Burgers, however, more popular than hot dogs at the backyard barbecue. Hot dog fans more likely to be picky eaters and more likely to be extroverts. You notice that about hot dog people. How dare you put mayonnaise on a hot dog, and they say it really loudly, have to broadcast it to the world. And also with this hot dog hamburger backyard barbecue survey, burger fans are funnier than hot dog eaters. They just have a better sense of comedic timing.

0: Summit.
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2: In theaters this weekend, Toy Story 5. This one deals with technology. And Tom Hanks, voice of Woody, says that with technology, there's a lot of positives, but there's also a lot of challenges.
3: But there's a moment in the movie where little Bonnie has her feelings so crushed by what somebody types about her on a screen. And that's the yin to the yang. That's the other side of it.
2: Also this weekend, How to Train Your Dragon.
4: Doom and ruin surround us. We will all become beasts before our end.
2: Whoops, wrong dragon. That doesn't sound as cute as the How to Train Your Dragon dragon, nor as cute as Puff the Magic Dragon. No, it's the other dragons. House of the Dragon. Season 3 starts on Sunday.
5: Oh, behave. Yeah.
2: Always on our best behavior around here. Mike Myers says the long-awaited fourth Austin Powers movie is going to happen. He was a guest on Trevor Noah's World Cup watch party. A fan asked, what about this fourth Austin Powers movie? Is it going to happen? Mike Myers answered with one single word, yes.

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Hope you're having a top-notch Friday. And I'm going to step aside and let one of the most iconic synthesizer riffs in Canadian rock history take over.

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0: Got Father's Day on Sunday. And on the Friday, funny. On the joys of being a father. Jim Gaffigan.
1: Clay, explaining things to my kids makes me realize how little I know. Recently, my son pointed to an antenna and said, "Look, Daddy, stick!" And I said, "Actually, that's an antenna." He goes, "What's an antenna?" "It's a stick." "It's a silver stick." "You nailed it, buddy." I always feel dumb. Yeah. Doesn't help that my wife spells everything in front of my kids. "Don't tell anyone about the ICECRAM." "Who's in the emergency room?" "And why do I want a dilly bar?" "Because you can't say the words ice cream in front of a four-year-old. They are a commitment." "Yeah, I'll have ice cream." "Daddy was just saying the words ice cream." "I'll have it right now." "Chocolate."
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It's almost Sunday morning. Happy Friday afternoons with Andrea here to bring you through the rest of your work week. We got some fun stuff planned for today. We're going to talk a bit about Father's Day, Indigenous Peoples Day, and you know it, Pet of the Week. So a fun Friday in store for us here on Summit.

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sunny Friday afternoon. That was Karma Police on Summit Radio. As always, at 2:30, we're going to hear from Danielle at the SPCA in Castlegar. She's got a special pet of the week for us this week. And if you don't have young kids, he could be the perfect addition to your family. So stay tuned to hear all about him, as well as something exciting the SPCA is doing that you could take part in. It's all coming up on Afternoons with Andrea.

0: It's time for this week's Pet of the Week. We're joined by Danielle from the West Kootenay branch of the BC SPCA. Danielle, who's this week's Pet of the Week?
1: Well, today we're going to feature Simba, an 8-year-old cat. So he's a little bit older. He's got black and white markings throughout. He's got a nice big kind of blockhead. So as you can imagine, he's a nice big solid boy. He's come from a home with smaller kids that it didn't quite work out so well. So he's looking for something a little bit quieter in his next home. Simba's personality is more curious. He's really interested in the space around him. He takes a little bit longer to adjust to new experiences, but once he gets to know you, he'll be right beside you and be a great companion. So definitely check him out.
0: Well, if Simba likes to explore, would he do really well with somebody with a big yard to explore?
1: He has been indoor and outdoor, and I think pretty much any setting will be really good for him. Just no young children.
0: Perfect. And what else is going on at the SPCA?
1: We currently have our lock-in for love happening. So that happens between June 11th to the 27th. And all you got to do is start with our website. You can create your own fundraising page from there. You can share the page with anyone you know, friends, families, colleagues, neighbors, anyone you like. You can be really creative with it. Some people like to lock in the shelter. Some people lock in at home. And you're generally just trying to raise funds that will go to help the animals in care. And it'll go towards our protective investigations, emergency medical care, our food bank programs, and just day-to-day care for the animals. So if you'd like to join us in this fundraiser, it's called Lock In for Love. And just check it out on our website, spca.bc.ca.
0: Sounds like a lot of fun. Thanks so much, Danielle.
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This Sunday, there's more to celebrate than just Father's Day. In fact, it is also National Indigenous Peoples Day. There's lots going on throughout the Kootenays, but if you're in Trail, welcome down to Gyro Park for free between 11 and 4. On Sunday, they're going to have tons of stuff like entertainment from the Golden City Fiddlers, Eagle Bear Spirit Drummers. You're also going to see lots of cool food, of course. As always, the delicious fry bread. They're going to have buffalo burgers, hot dogs, hamburgers, all that good stuff. And yeah, just come on down, learn about their culture, their history, their rich traditions. There's so much to see, and it's going to be a really fun time. So, all at Gyro Park in Trail this Sunday afternoon.

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It's Afternoons with Andrea, and man, it's another hot one out there. It is so sunny, so beautiful, and it looks like it's going to continue this way for quite a while. But as somebody who works indoors, I just look outside all day. Wishing. No, I just think about people who get smoke breaks all the time. So why don't we get walk breaks? You know, here's the thing. We could just walk for 10 or 15 minutes, get the juices flowing, get that blood flowing, and then you can focus way better at work instead of just like staring out the window, you know? And then people that get smoke breaks could take their smoke breaks and everyone else gets their walk breaks. That's only fair, right?

What's going on? It's Afternoons with Andrea, and this Sunday is Father's Day. So following that theme, I want to hear, what's the most dad thing your dad has ever done? We're talking trying this elaborate DIY project that just goes completely wrong. Maybe he keeps a box of random cables for 20 years that you know you'll never use. Or maybe he tried to fix the family SUV engine and something went terribly wrong. Let me know, what's the most dad thing your dad has ever done? 551-7641.

ahead of Father's Day, we're talking about the most dad thing your dad has ever done. And we got some texters. All right. Barry said, my dad once sent me a text that just said, your mother has left me. Turned out she went to the movies with her friends and he just wanted me to call him because he was bored. That's a pretty good move, not gonna lie. And one more from Sarah. She said, when I was 4, my dad forgot me at the store. The only reason he returned was because he realized he forgot to get eggs. That is a very dad thing to do, I feel like. Mom would never let that happen. Shoot me a text. What's the most dad thing your dad's ever done? 551-7641.

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1: 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We got a text from Lizzie who says he was once so distracted looking at a map that he walked and then fell into our pool. Well, I guess that map is no more. And one more from Tessa. She says, he was holding a hammer, and when I walked by, he said, stop. So I looked at him, and he held up the hammer and said,

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0: Alrighty, it's time to get on down to AM Ford and AM Plus. Dan Ashman, what's going on today?
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That's The Pretenders with Brass in Pocket on Afternoons with Andrea. And tomorrow, I'm going to be live on location in Castlegar at a pet store, Blue Barn. It's going to be so fun. They're doing a really big, like, event talking about their 10th anniversary. So they're doing a bunch of, like, adoption stuff. They're going to do a dog wash with sausage sizzle. And there's a big 50-50. You can, like, spin the wheel for prizes. It's just fun. And today they had stuff. Tomorrow's a lot. And then Sunday as well. So if you have a chance, definitely stop by Blue Barn and get some great deals on some stuff for your pets, or maybe even a new pet of your own.

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1: I'm Storm Lenny. Crest and RCMP are asking for the public's help in locating a 52-year-old man, Clark Patrick Hills, who is wanted on multiple outstanding warrants. Police believe he may be in Salmo or Nelson and are urging anyone who knows where he is to contact police or Crime Stoppers. The man is described as 6 feet tall, 170 pounds, with red hair and blue eyes. Police warn he should be considered violent. Do not approach him. If you see him, call 911 immediately. Castlegar's Branson Park Renewal Project is starting to take shape. Project manager Anne Siemenin told council this week that crews have been busy installing features throughout the site.
2: The engineered wood fiber is being delivered. It's being loaded into the playground. We got benches and picnic tables loaded all over the site. Plants are in, grading's happening. It was an absolute hive of activity.
1: She says the city is still waiting on some equipment to arrive before providing a formal project update. The park is being built on part of the former Branson Park property after a portion was sold for a condo development. Canada Post and the Canadian Union of Postal Workers have signed new collective agreements, officially ending their latest round of bargaining. Kate Brown has the details.
3: The deals, which run until January 2029, were approved by union members with nearly 89% of urban workers and almost 86% of rural and suburban mail carriers voting in favour. For Canadians, the agreements mean greater labour stability and a lower risk of service disruptions over the next several years. The contracts also maintain job security protections and defined benefit pensions, while providing wage increases, enhanced health benefits, and improved leave provisions for workers. Canada Post says the agreement will support plans to modernise operations, including a weekend delivery model, as it works to better meet customer demand.
1: British Columbia and the Tahltan Nation have approved the Red Chris Mine Expansion Project in northwestern BC. It comes after a joint assessment process with the province and the Tahltan under a section of DRIPA that allows for joint decision-making. Premier David Eby says the process allowed the First Nation to be at the table from the very beginning of the project.
4: This is a great day for British Columbia. Very good news for everybody on a major project like this. And I'd like to thank everybody who was involved in delivering it for British Columbians.
1: The multi-billion dollar expansion project would transition the Golden Copper Mine from open pit to underground mining. BC Hydro says work has begun on the final generating unit at the Revelstoke Dam.
5: BC Hydro said Wednesday preparation is underway at the site on the Columbia River near Revelstoke. The sixth unit is expected to be in service by late 2032. It's expected to add 500 megawatts of capacity to BC's power system. Emily Joveski, Vista News.
0: Summit Sports.
1: The Blue Jays lost their first of a three-game series against the Cubs this afternoon, falling 16-2. After this series wraps up, the Blue Jays will get to be back home in Toronto until early July. Meanwhile, the BC Lions are in Hamilton to take on the Tiger Cats this evening. The Lions opened their season with a back-and-forth game against Saskatchewan that resulted in the Rough Riders scoring in the final minute of play, resulting in a loss for BC. And finally, the Maple Leafs completed a trade and sign deal with the Tampa Bay Lightning. Darren Radish was flipped for a fifth-round pick and then immediately signed an eight-year deal with Toronto that pays him $8.5 million per season. The 30-year-old defenseman was a late bloomer, only becoming an NHL regular three seasons ago. This season was by far his best, with 70 points in 73 games.
0: Summit weather.
6: On the roads at the Kootenay Lake Ferry, they're currently operating 20 minutes behind schedule until 6 tonight. Also, watch for possible sailing waits at both the Balfour and Kootenay Bay terminals. Tonight, a low of 9 and clear skies. Tomorrow, a sunny morning with a high of 28 and then a 30% chance of showers with a risk of thunderstorms in the afternoon. The rain continues Saturday night for a low of 10, but clears for a sunny Sunday and a high of 28.
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Bernie Bentall kicking off our 4 o'clock. Hope you're having a lovely Friday so far. We're almost there. One more hour till a sunny and warm weekend. If you missed this week's Pet of the Week, make sure to check it out on our Facebook page, Kootenays Summit Radio. 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So, Kootenays Summit Radio on Facebook.

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It is Afternoons with Andrea, and on Sunday, it is the summer solstice, longest day of the year. We're going to have over 16 hours of daylight, which is a little bit mind-blowing. 16 out of 24 is a big chunk. So, today's Mythbusters is all about the solstice. See if you can guess if this is a myth or fact. The Earth is closer to the sun during summer. Stay tuned for the answer right after C-Spot Run.

0: You've heard it. You believed it. But is it actually true?
1: Is it really so hard to believe?
0: Let's find out on Mythbusters.
2: Myth or fact, the Earth is closest to the sun during summer. This is a myth. The opposite is actually true, and I know it seems paradoxical because, well, the hotter it is, the closer to the sun we are. But that's not the case. In summer, we're the farthest away from the sun that we get, but our tilt is tilting towards the sun. So here in the Northern Hemisphere, we've got that 23.5 degree axial tilt, and that is actually what dictates our seasons, rather than the point in our orbit that we're closest and farthest to the sun. So now you know that in the winter, we're actually super close to the sun, just tilted away. And in the summer, we're tilted towards it, but farther away, if that makes any sense.

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Lightning Crashes by Live. One of their biggest songs in Canada. It actually reached number 3 on our Canadian charts back in the 90s when this song was first released. Next up, we got Vertical Horizon with Everything You Want. And I hope this weekend you get everything that you want. Beautiful weather, nice warm days, some Father's Day activities, National Indigenous Peoples Day. It's going to be a full but fun weekend.

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1: I'm Storm Lenny. Crest and RCMP are asking for the public's help in locating a 52-year-old man, Clark Patrick Hills, who is wanted on multiple outstanding warrants. Police believe he may be in Salmo or Nelson and are urging anyone who knows where he is to contact police or Crime Stoppers. The man is described as 6 feet tall, 170 pounds, with red hair and blue eyes. Police warn he should be considered violent. Do not approach.